0: Yeah.
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1: What is Zuma?
0: What is Zuma?
1: What is Zuma?

0: through the baby and the swelling and answer. 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
1: Oh, Jesus.
0: Jimmy Freeman, a tough one. It's us, a tough one. Passion. A tough one. Oh, yeah. Where are they, Jimmy?

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1: Let me say, me man.
0: What you want to say?
1: Let me come out of the problem. Me dear, me
0: knee. What you want for? That's what you're saying. Jesus, I was
1: saying,
0: that's what you're saying.

0: Thank you, Jesus.
1: 메시아야지 이제 오늘
0: I'll add only a bois. Only a bois. Oh, Jesus.
1: Oh, my man, say what?
0: Come on, man.
1: Hey, Jesus.
2: Only me.
1: Hey,
0: we'll give you your heart. We'll give you your
1: heart. Jesus.
0: I shall die.
1: Job and Rafa.
0: Oh, yeah, guess what?
1: Let me know. Wow.
0: Oh, Jesus.
1: Oh, Jesus.

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1: 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We speak the capital. 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

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It shall multiply in the name of Jesus, the Son of the living God. 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

0: 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We speak the capital. Mene Obana.
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1: Pedro, what are you? What's your name?

0: 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Sorry, I'm glad you're here.
1: Hey, Mr. Nipa was from the Kuwada. 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Never, you know, to me, you're one of the Tiscan, you're from the Kuwada. One of the way. So, I'm not going to my mouth, I'm not going to do, I'm not going to my mouth. 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What would you do? Never one young couple from the air. All things are possible.
0: Luhasa, you are humble.
1: And you met you guys at the work of the movie, Sicilia. 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Every young brave one. My prayer was your coming up for the soul. Send me when you are when you are mean, I'll come from in a minute to my young one. Is your never come with Yahoo, make them one free or one passua. Matil Sabrea with a solemn Yoda. Mibe, Sasha, San Yuan Yampiwa, hey, from Mediba, man from Mawawuni, never make now come on your Yamia,
0: your Mamma Uka, Mamma Umanqua, Mamma Ukununqua. 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
0: Near me catch up the same, when you make a child and do so.
1: Near me catch up the baby and you will be a compremi. 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Compremi, tell me, never, hey, we go one town.
2: 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We speak the capital. 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

0: 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Now you have to know I'm what damn of a Christ. Near me person, I catch on your other side. Now can you say something for myself and don't grab your tongue. Grab your tongue and catch on, sir. Say, God, what are you now? I'm poor, yeah. Now my God, I'm going to pray for my God, sir. In terms of nasi, in moon tafra, in moon kakafra. Now I'm going to make my enemy come up a bit. You have a cut on his head. You are yet just one way, and that's what I said. And that's how we find. Many say, you have trouble, so I won't mess up with that. What's that? Didn't be blended when you put him. Now, so I'm right yet, let's go and make you know. Only I want that team with the hospital. And you said, I was just saying, if you are paid for the cool. What's the one you're not formula? All things are possible.Near me, you have it in your ammo. Did it? The copper. Why the catch was a couple to be a damn your mummy? So about Pilfoy, man can't be that swing, master. And whatever you do, follow me, dear, that's here. Mammy, come in, send me. The mamma, the former was you. Because of your come up, man, it's a swing, master. You catch us up for support us, I will say. Nancy, believe it to you.My brother, damn it. Coming into 18, I'm not coming. Yeah. A dia and Puma and putting them up. Obi dia. What's it? I'm going to be cleaning them in my. The engine I look. How come peace? Sicilia Waffle. Naka and Wapa. What did you put? Naka. Yes, so I'm here when you're going to be a year. So, Onia. Why are you here? You did it, Jesus. Why are you here? You did it, Jesus.You may not be passing the catch on another side. A black woman, that guy. Why the cars are black woman? Why are the guy? I'm questioning to you, sir. Why the cars are, sir? You are doing it, but I'm not a problem. A son, sir, I'm one of my. A black woman, you may ask, so here, but we may not. So we are control, we are control. So we are Thomas from the church, from the church, from the church, from the church. So we are take it, take it, take it. So we are power. When you are Tommy and Mlam Song to me, you are the story of that. You are the young man. You are running. So we move. And you are Satan, I'm going to be my friend.You are saying, Naya, Naya, bring me what be a man at Tonnel City and no be man and talk down. Now, Brandon, you're the catch yourself. What's it? One day, no, now we are in the castle. What's it? If you're doing, I get a double copper. Then I shall be a young coupon on the 2 minutes. Man, no one can be that soon and make a coupon for me. I'm a so man, name me a sign. When I meet you, say, who we are.Me and my papa, the Brahma, Yamubani, Sir, say yes to Christo, what could you do? So, a black Kasama could one, and say a police one, and remember what Kasama could one, Egina. One would, Jiddy, believe God, say Yehovah, put me at the night. Brandy Chambo, Nani Guasia Tuba, and the Nephilim. I said, I'm a Java, and I'm the other, sir. My brother, I'm a Yemi Papa, you know.Na hospital, but I have yet been shaming. Let me hold a beam fan. Now, Brabe, you will cut down what to a hospital to be honorable. Be kind, I'm a refit down.
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Sunday, Sunday, Sunday, Sunday, when Yamina Moson, I want to promise the city of Mafu. 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

0: Rahu Babia Wufa, Tahina Maha, Ramian Sonia Uradi, I was sorry of you. Yamina Mahuma Brosso, and I'm no Quakasia, so empty of Quakasia, Amasia Mafua, was a conference center Cassia, Tada Ukia the Pia, the Surya Uradia, what Siasi, eh? Bra, Masawuba, Yamian, when you pay a Cassiama. Your dear Bakopa, Yajinatum, and Jesus. Tie Yasuno and the Mayan Pah. Tie Yasuno and Aji. Hey, your nipas is saying that you're not so good. Also, your members of the Catalan and I say, why do you mean Yakopo at DSC? Who can stand God? Say, when he hears the Christ of the DSC, media, and what's there we are with your duo, and what's there Shia with the Uniana. Yes, what you have covered him. Many of the same is here, yes, on ya. Yes, I don't matter to you. May me near draw, may me be the other. May I move deep our company, imagine at all on Jesus. Hey, they say on Jesus. Yay! On the Abrahamian service, hang your couple. Hey, my young pedas hang your couple. That's your pedana. I'm a daddy who went actually. Hallelujah.
1: Crown24.com with Pink the Capital, Mene Kubana.

So I'm not such a fool, I worry anymore. You do say I have to any house to watch it. I worry I'm a casano. I mean, you know that. Trust it. Panchano. Do man I have a saddle? You be touching it. Let him say, dear Jesus, your pa is soon near me in a daddy, your free home. Then you may want to brush what every power of Babua. You are some cacrabby mouse. Nia was sending a free mobile, you did Jesus. Nia or ten of free mobile, so I hear yes to Christo, you did any Jesus. So brush what every partner who may be far. You may come for the same, may come for yes to Christo, I'm mouse. Yes, my name is Hain, a woman. That's how many power of Babua. So many men, you know, a big channel. Nani are saying a big day. Power to Yahweh and Yakobaso, Niawatsiasia, Wansatra, the old Hunya only be a

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1: 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Mene Obana.
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1: Say, come dwell in me, O Lord. 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
1: 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Hey! 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

Maria, Maria.

0: Accra24.com. We speak the capital. 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
1: Oh, Jesus. 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

0: Ade wade kan ya wati ibe wye Dato bon ya manye non tebyo Na wantime nye ase ye Odi ya tina wane kese atrodi atrodi atrodi Ebe towa na obo wuse yes We are sara dao and now pa
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1: Munche ye me men kuma. 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
1: Erazi. 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
1: Why are you?

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0: veia, on veia, on veia. 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
1: 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We speak the capital. 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
1: Hey,
0: Benya, who are then for fro?
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0: Tabine for set, Jesus, what dear?
1: Utumrika,
0: now, one Debbie, one auntie. Now, Papa, what I am a crow, say na unyankupon asem eka.

Ahoadenfo Ofro Minya Tiani Biem Methewa Wana Wa Tony Abra Abradinwo Onya Wade Ahoadenfo Ofro Hey Waden Tabai Frosa Walk out here. Yay! Whoa!

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